play the guitar. I should've learned to play them drums. Look at that mama, she got it sticking in the cameraman. And we get out of song. And he's up there, what's that? Hawaiian noises. He's banging on the bongos like a chimpanzee. Oh, that ain't working.

0: los 40 Classics. Solo tus números uno.
1: Hit the beat and take it to the verse now.